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5: Tonight's partly cloudy with

Lows in the upper 60s. Tomorrow brings a mix of sun and clouds, highs in the upper 80s, then mostly clear skies overnight as lows settle into the mid 70s. Saturday looks sunny with a few clouds, highs in the mid 80s. Sunday tips toward more sun than clouds, highs near 85, lows back to the mid 60s. Monday rolls in with just a few clouds, highs near the mid 80s and lows around the upper 60s.

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6: Tonight's partly cloudy with lows in the upper 60s. Tomorrow brings a mix of sun and clouds, highs in the upper 80s, then mostly clear skies overnight as lows settle into the mid 70s. Saturday looks sunny with a few clouds, highs in the mid 80s. Sunday tips toward more sun than clouds, highs near 85, lows back to the mid 60s. Monday rolls in with just a few clouds, highs near the mid 80s and lows around the upper 60s.

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7: Tonight looks mostly cloudy, and toward daybreak, with lows near 68, a thunderstorm could sneak in. Tomorrow brings partly cloudy skies and highs climbing into the upper 80s, southwest winds around 10, and a chance of thunderstorms popping up. Tomorrow night turns mainly clear, lows in the mid-70s. The weekend looks mostly sunny, with a high in the mid-80s. Sunday stays mainly sunny, highs near 85, lows around the mid-60s.

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9: Tonight looks mostly cloudy, and toward daybreak, with lows near 68, a thunderstorm could sneak in. Tomorrow brings partly cloudy skies and highs climbing into the upper 80s, southwest winds around 10, and a chance of thunderstorms popping up. Tomorrow night turns mainly clear, lows in the mid-70s. The weekend looks mostly sunny, with a high in the mid-80s. Sunday stays mainly sunny, highs near 85, lows around the mid-60s.

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5: Tonight looks mostly cloudy, and toward daybreak, with lows near 68, a thunderstorm could sneak in. Tomorrow brings partly cloudy skies and highs climbing into the upper 80s, southwest winds around 10, and a chance of thunderstorms popping up. Tomorrow night turns mainly clear, lows in the mid-70s. The weekend looks mostly sunny, with a high in the mid-80s. Sunday stays mainly sunny, highs near 85, lows around the mid-60s.

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Hey, it's Sarah. Remember when we were over the hill when someone turned 40? Remember those parties? Well, they're fading fast, and a new Wall Street Journal piece explains why 40 doesn't feel like middle age anymore. I mean, life expectancy still puts roughly 40 at the halfway mark, but about, 77 for men and 81 for women. But lifestyle has changed quite a bit. More women are having kids well into their 40s. Births to women 40 and older have jumped 193% in the past 35 years. The median age of a first-time home buyer is now 40, and nearly 20% of grad students are 40-plus, meaning people are still building careers, not winding them down. You probably know 40-somethings training for marathons, launching businesses, dating, having babies, or switching careers entirely. The pressure to have it all figured out by 40 has eased quite a bit, and I see that everywhere. Adulthood has stretched out, and so with it the possibilities, and I think that's pretty good because I'm almost 42, and I don't want to be done yet.

0: Well, this is news to me. If you see an ant in your kitchen, a biologist is saying you should not squish it. Apparently, it can make your problem worse. When you squish an ant, it releases pheromones that signal to the other ants in the colony. Whenever they get that distress signal, worker ants rush over to remove the body, which starts as one ant can quickly turn into a whole swarm of ants. And depending on the type of ant, things can get bad fast, especially if they're fire ants. The best thing you can do is set the ant outside. So we got to trap those ants and remove them, rehome them. They also recommend trying to block entry points where ants are getting in. That seems like the obvious solution. And you can wipe down surfaces with lemon juice and vinegar to throw them off their trails. That is the advice I saw there on the internet. If you have the ants coming in this time of year, I used to get them at my desk at work. All of a sudden, I would have one crawling on my arm. Ugh.
1: Clouds with a few breaks overnight. Lows near 69. Smoky air holding visibility to about 2 miles, and a slight chance of thunderstorms lingering. Today turns very warm, topping out in the low 90s under partly cloudy skies, with light southwest wind smoke still lingering, so watch for a stray storm or two. This evening turns mostly clear, low in the mid-70s. Tomorrow looks great, mostly sunny with a high in the upper 80s.

Hey, it's Sarah with you. Well, the U.S. House of Representatives passed a bill on Tuesday that would make daylight savings time permanent. The Sunshine Protection Act passed the House and now needs the Senate to approve it. Making it permanent would mean using the time zone year-round that people now set clocks to from March to November. President Donald Trump has backed making the time zone permanent, writing on Truth Social in May, "It's time that people can stop worrying about the clock, not to mention all of the work and money that is spent on this ridiculous twice yearly production." Daylight savings time occurs from March to November every year in the U.S. on the second Sunday in March, clocks spring forward, and when it ends on the first Sunday in November and the clocks fall back. Average sunrise and sunset times would be later with permanent daylight savings time. I used an online tool to figure out when the

latest sunrise times for my home would be, and I was kind of shocked. The earliest time would be 5:15, average would be 6:48 a.m., and the latest 8:26 a.m. Can you imagine that in the dead of winter? I mean, we would get used to it, and I think it'd be fine. And I think the current way is fine too, so I don't really care either way. But how about sunset times? Earliest 5:20 p.m., average 7:01 p.m. Okay, I don't mind that. And the latest 8:38 p.m. So we will see what happens with this.

Hey, it's Sarah with you. A new survey asked the question, how many group chats are you in? And the most popular answer was actually zero. 35% of people had no group chats. I mean, what a peaceful, notification-free life they must lead. I'm really not in that many. After that, it seems like 2 to 3 group chats is the sweet spot, but there are these are the best stats. 1% have over 20 group chats. I have one where the notifications are turned off, so if I ever do remember to check it, I'm always surprised to see what's going on. Do you have one of those?

0: Canada with you. Well, oh my goodness, that Canadian wildfire smoke. Hopefully you had that air recirculation button on in your car yesterday, because that was thick and not a very good experience. Hopefully you didn't suffer too much, but for those that work outside, it was not a great experience. By the end of the day Thursday, it was not very good out there, and hopefully a little relief today, but we will see how it goes.
1: Clouds with a few breaks overnight. Lows near 69. Smoky air holding visibility to about 2 miles, and a slight chance of thunderstorms lingering. Today turns very warm, topping out in the low 90s under partly cloudy skies, with light southwest wind smoke still lingering, so watch for a stray storm or two. This evening turns mostly clear, low in the mid-70s. Tomorrow looks great, mostly sunny with a high in the upper 80s.

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All ends with beginnings. What keeps the planet

0: Before you go, there's something I want you to have.
1: Oh, it's beautiful. But wait a minute, isn't this?
0: Yeah, yes it is.
1: But I thought the old lady dropped it into the ocean in the air.
0: Well, baby, I went down and got it for you.

0: Sam.
1: Hey, it's Sarah with you. Well, Post Malone is set to headline the FIFA World Cup 2026 closing ceremony this Sunday at New Jersey's MetLife Stadium, renamed New York New Jersey Stadium for the tournament. The FIFA president says that Malone's performance will celebrate the tournament's journey and fire up fans before the final match. The ceremony kicks off 90 minutes before the 12:30 p.m. Central Time kickoff. Hopefully, the weather won't be too bad on Sunday for us here. Not that they'll have to worry about that there in New York. Earlier this month, FIFA also announced a blockbuster halftime lineup for the final. Justin Bieber, Madonna, BTS, and Shakira as co-headliners.

Hi, it's Sarah with you. Treasury Secretary Scott Bessent announced that the U.S. Mint will begin striking a new $1 commemorative gold coin featuring President Donald Trump to mark America's 250th anniversary. The coin will be a 24-karat commemorative gold coin. The approval also marks an unprecedented departure from a longstanding practice. Federal law has prohibited living presidents from appearing on U.S. currency, but Treasury officials said the secretary has the authority to authorize special 24-karat commemorative gold coins, allowing the administration to move forward with the project. Pretty interesting. Pretty cool.

Hey, it's Sarah with you. Federal and state health officials are investigating one of the largest U.S. outbreaks of cyclosporus. That's the parasite illness caused by cyclospora. And more than 4,000 people have been sickened, mostly in southeastern Michigan. The CDC says cases in Michigan, Ohio, West Virginia, and Kentucky share a likely link suggesting a common food source, the lettuce. I don't want to go down because of the lettuce, people. Michigan health officials say early interviews point to leafy lettuce as the leading suspect. No one specific grower, though, supplier, or restaurant chain has been confirmed. Some Detroit area Taco Bell locations

0: So, no more bag salad for me. Heads of lettuce all the way.
1: Clouds with a few breaks overnight. Lows near 69. Smoky air holding visibility to about 2 miles, and a slight chance of thunderstorms lingering. Today turns very warm, topping out in the low 90s under partly cloudy skies, with light southwest wind smoke still lingering, so watch for a stray storm or two. This evening turns mostly clear, low in the mid-70s. Tomorrow looks great, mostly sunny with a high in the upper 80s.

Hey, it's Sarah. How about a little blast from the past? Family Matters star Jeneil White will host a new HGTV series called Totally 90s House. Two teams of 90s TV stars will compete to renovate homes that are stuck in the 90s, you know, like honey oak cabinets, sponge painted walls, and mirrored closets. The winning team will earn $25,000 for a charity of their choosing. The 90s stars are Brian Austin Green, Beverly Mitchell, Jody Sweetin, Melissa Joan Hart, Matthew Lawrence, Keisha Knight Pulliam, and Joey Lawrence, so a good lineup there. There will also be six episodes, and it premieres on August 26th. And if that's not enough 90s for you, HGTV will have a competition series on YouTube. The working title is House Call 90s Edition, and it'll take viewers inside the homes of 90s celebrities. It's also set to premiere in August, so that sounds like a lot of fun there.

Hey, it's Sarah. Well, gone are the days of handing mom a supply list the night before classes begin. According to a recent survey from TeacherList, 20% of families now begin their back-to-school shopping as early as June, getting well ahead of the school year. And I was really thinking about getting started on my shopping, too. I have to shop what I have at home first because I have a ton of supplies that got sent home from teachers over the last couple of years that haven't even been used. So first, I got to shop what is in my house, because there's plenty of stuff I don't even need to buy off that list. And I also have some coupons to use up from some clothing stores. I mean, 30% off, anybody?

0: It's Sarah with you. Well, I went really far to look at a car last night, and I got to tell you, it really took something out of me. I am exhausted today, and I didn't end up buying the car, which is unfortunate. I really thought I was going to. I took the checkbook with me and everything, but it was just not quite in the condition that I wanted it to be. I had a car that was totaled back in January, and I have an extra car, so it hasn't been a problem, but I was looking to replace what I lost, and I thought I'd finally found it, but it just wasn't quite what I wanted it to be. I mean, you know, cars are so expensive, and, you know, to spend that amount of money, I think you got to feel really good about it. But I mean, I did get to go on a nice long drive with my dad, who came along, and my kids. So we had a nice fast food meal and went to a part of the state we don't normally travel in. So that was kind of fun.
1: Clouds with a few breaks overnight. Lows near 69. Smoky air holding visibility to about 2 miles, and a slight chance of thunderstorms lingering. Today turns very warm, topping out in the low 90s under partly cloudy skies, with light southwest wind smoke still lingering, so watch for a stray storm or two. This evening turns mostly clear, low in the mid 70s. Tomorrow looks great, mostly sunny with a high in the upper 80s.

Hey, it's Sarah with you. Well, a lot of us have pets, and I have many. I have 3 cats and 2 dogs. And our newest cat, she's a little kitten. Her name is Boots. And needless to say, she is a spitfire. She is fighting with our bigger cats. And when they do, it sounds like a brawl. Oh, my goodness. It's loud. It is almost disturbing the way that those cats sound when they are fighting, but hopefully they get it out of their system so that they can get along and coexist for the rest of their lives. They definitely did not like her when she came to live with us, so it's been interesting, but she is just the cutest.

Hey, it's Sarah. The Backstreet Boys are back at Sphere Las Vegas, picking up their hugely successful Into the Millennium residency. And according to AJ McLean, fans shouldn't expect any changes because the show is already exactly what they set out to create. He said that the Sphere production is a perfect show that delivers the full recreation of their iconic 1999 to 2000 Into the Millennium tour for fans who missed it the first time or just wanted to relive it all over again. And it is an awesome show. I was there last August, and honestly, I wish I could go back. But changes are coming, not just in Las Vegas. Starting in September, the group launches Into the Millennium Homecoming live in Germany. And AJ says that's where their new song Bottle Up from the Paw Patrol, the Dino movie, might make its way into the set list. The movie premieres on August 14th, and the guys even have a show that night, so they're hoping to hit the red carpet in LA and then jet straight back to Vegas for the performance. I want to go back.

Hey, it's Sarah. The Wisconsin Department of Natural Resources has extended an air quality alert for the entire state of Wisconsin through noon on Friday. That air quality index focuses on health effects that people may experience within a few hours or days after breathing polluted air. So I guess that's all of us after the last couple of days. The Wisconsin DNR says surface analysis at 4 a.m. on Thursday placed the boundary from approximately Prairie du Chien to Platteville with cleaner air to the south and west of the boundary, and hopefully it's coming in. They report that although this boundary may meander to the northeast, hopefully it's coming today. The DNR expects to see clearing of smoke from west to east throughout the day today. And, you know, we are supposed to have an approaching system, but, you know, as always, the weather is always changing. So we never know. Hang in there, folks.

0: Well, it smelled like campfire in the air yesterday. Hey, it's Sarah. I saw the mail carrier walking around outside yesterday, and I felt so bad for everyone who was working outside this week. They canceled my kids' swimming lessons yesterday, and hopefully things will get better today, but at least we weren't surrounded by flames like the video I saw of a Canadian train crew. They were successfully rescued earlier this week, but how scary that would be. I mean, is this like the approaching of the apocalypse or something? Because that's kind of what it looks like out there. Kind of crazy.
1: Clouds with a few breaks overnight. Lows near 69. Smoky air holding visibility to about 2 miles, and a slight chance of thunderstorms lingering. Today turns very warm, topping out in the low 90s under partly cloudy skies, with light southwest wind smoke still lingering, so watch for a stray storm or two. This evening turns mostly clear, low in the mid-70s. Tomorrow looks great, mostly sunny with a high in the upper 80s.

Hey, it's Sarah. Well, in case you didn't know about this over the last couple of days, you could have your car's air recirculation button on when the air quality is not so great outside, so you're not pulling in that outside air. I mean, you still kind of have that campfire-y glow wherever you go, but it's not quite as bad. I turned that on right away Thursday morning, and I think it helped a little bit. That haze in the air, it certainly is something.

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Oh my, my, oh my, my love, I take one look at you, you're taking me out.

0: Hey, it's Reed and Chelsea along with you. 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
1: Yeah.
0: When it's cold, you add layers.
1: Yeah.
0: You can't go outside when it's smoky.
1: Yeah.
0: It's not good for you.
1: It's bizarre. I was hearing, I heard Van talk about, you know, the smoke, and if you have the mask from back in COVID, you know, you may want to consider wearing one. And I'm just like, you know, the kids don't really understand the smoke. They see that it's foggy, but they don't really understand that it's, you know, unhealthy for us to breathe. And I know there was many sports activities, games, places, outdoor places that were closed yesterday. And I'm sure that's going to continue into today. But it's just wild when you literally cannot go outside.
0: Yeah, we had Grant's T-ball practice canceled, which I said, good. I mean, that's a good thing.
1: Yeah.
0: We are going to the AC/DC concert on Sunday, and like, I'm just, you know, it looks like we'll be fine. But dang, what if this
1: would have
0: had drifted a couple of days later? Because this is, again, it's not like, I heard a coworker, Dylan, she's like, you can't just tough this out.
1: Yeah.
0: I mean, this is not good, and lung cancer and all these things that you worry about down the road. And so
1: that's a very good point, Reed.
0: Yeah, it's the weird thing about smoke. It's not like well, you just got to put up with it type thing. It's like, no, you really, kids are like, it looks nice out and it's,
1: yeah,
0: can't do it.

0: Hey, it's Reed and Chelsea. Reed, there's so much buzz about this movie, The Odyssey, and it's actually coming out today. Like, in some theaters, like, it's hard to find tickets. So it's an epic fantasy action film. It's written and directed by Christopher Nolan, and there's so many amazing actors, actresses in it. You have Robert Pattinson, obviously very famous from the Twilight series. You have Zendaya. You have Anne Hathaway. I'm missing Matt Damon. Obviously, he's the star of it. But Anne Hathaway was doing an interview on the Today Show, and I watched the segment back. And she is just... Okay, take the movie The Odyssey aside for a second. Anne Hathaway as a woman, as a mom, is just killing it. They were talking about she's pregnant. She's 43. It was a surprise. Her and her husband were
1: 43.
0: Hoping to have another kid. I know, but it was a surprise, and she was so excited, and they were hoping. And, you know, at 43 to be pregnant.
1: Yep.
0: And she's just like doing all these things. She's already a mom already, I think, to two. And she's had 5 movie premieres already this year. And it's just like, she is just killing it.
1: It's incredible.
0: She's doing it. She's a mom. She's pregnant. Like, and I think maybe Craig Melvin on the Today Show made some sort of a joke, like, or it was somebody's Twitter that said, you know, that would be, that's no work that a man can do or something, just like that much stuff and being a mom and all that. Like, it is amazing what women can do and what they can hold together.
1: She was it Princess Diaries? Is yes. that what the Disney thing was?
0: Yes.
1: I mean, that's when you and I were kids.
0: Yep.
1: And so she's one of these actresses or actors that has been doing this so much of her life.
0: Yeah.
1: You know, when Leonardo DiCaprio did Titanic, he was so yeah. young. And the staying power of that is also
0: I know.
1: Really impressive. Now, some people, they don't want to do Hollywood for that long. And
0: yeah.
1: I can only imagine. But she's only 43.
0: Right.
1: You know, but at the same time, she does not look, you know, they say, well,
0: she
1: it's plastic surgery. No, she's like, you know.
0: I don't know if she's had anything.
1: I don't know. She just like, but I think she takes care of herself too, you know.
0: Oh, yeah.
1: Like, there's an element to it. So good for her.
0: Is that cool?
1: So coming up though, Chels, because I actually had something on The Odyssey. You know, very few people are going to watch it the way it was intended.
0: Oh.
1: Because it was a fortune spent.
0: Okay.
1: And very few people will get the chance to see it, relatively speaking, with the way that it was done. And I'll explain coming up.
0: Oh.
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4: It's a steamy one out there today with high temperatures in the low 90s. Southwest winds hold around 10, and smoky conditions will keep visibility down near 2 miles, so don't be surprised if a stray thunderstorm pops up. Overnight, skies stay mainly clear, with lows settling in the mid-70s as southwest winds continue near 10 and gusts reach up to 20. Tomorrow looks mainly sunny, with highs climbing into the upper 80s.

0: Hey, it's Reed and Chelsea with you, talking about The Odyssey, this new movie that is incredible. And Chelsea before went through Leonardo DiCaprio and Anne Hathaway and all these other amazing actors and actresses that are going to be a part of this thing.
1: Yes.
0: Here is, though, what is so strange is that Christopher Nolan, famous director, spent a fortune making The Odyssey. And only 25 theaters in America can actually show it the way that he wants.
1: Okay, so this is maybe what I was hearing is this is why certain theaters are sold out. Okay, go ahead. Keep going.
0: Only 25 U.S. theaters can screen at an IMAX 70.
1: That's
0: the format Nolan shot it in. Most cinemas ditched film projectors years ago.
1: Mm-hmm.
0: IMAX CEO Richard Gelfond says no new IMAX film projects have been built in about 50 years. So opening weekend tickets sold out in minutes, Chelsea. Resale prices are hitting $500.
1: Okay.
0: AMC Universal City Walk in L.A., AMC Lincoln Square in New York. They're sold out for weeks. Some screenings booked into week five.
1: Okay. This is making more sense because Anne was talking about in the segment that I watched that everybody was like a newbie in terms of recording it in this way.
0: Yep.
1: And so they were all kind of learning together. So it made the cast bond even more. But I did not make the connection of only certain theaters have that capability.
0: 25.
1: Okay.
0: 25.
1: That makes sense.
0: I don't know if the IMAX CEO, if that's Gelfond or Gelfond, how you pronounce it. But yeah, he said they haven't done projectors. And I might have said projects. He said no new film projectors have been
1: built. No, you said projectors.
0: In about 50 years. And this is such a... To me, Christopher Nolan thing to do and what he did with The Dark Knight was so incredible. It's like, we're going to do this like nobody else. But again, you can't see it unless it's, and it's still going to be amazing in any theater. But the fact that he did something, but that I think he's at a level where it's like, he doesn't care. It's like, this is how I want to capture this.
1: Okay.
0: But it was so expensive. I mean, they need the box offices to do well, not just in those 25 theaters.
1: Oh, interesting.
0: They need them worldwide.

0: Hey, it's Reed and Chelsea along with you. Fun weekend plans, Chelsea, as we're going to be going to that AC/DC concert at Camp Randall Stadium in Madison on Sunday.
1: Yeah.
0: And I have never been to a Camp Randall Stadium concert. They didn't do them for a long, long, long decade.
1: I know.
0: And now I got to make more money, NIL, all that good stuff. And what an awesome way to be able to have the great Camp Randall Stadium facilities be used.
1: Yeah.
0: During non-football time. Mm-hmm. So really excited for it. Anybody who would be making the trip, get there early.
1: Yeah.
0: You and I are already planning on that. Being an alum, I'm like, it's crazy. There's not a lot of parking options. It's a first come, first serve basis unless you pay $30 for a parking pass. It's very far away.
1: Or maybe more. We don't know.
0: Or maybe more. But there's some church parking lot things and some of those schools that'll get a little fundraising money for that too, which is very, very nice. But I'm excited. My dad, my brother, and I were going to see AC/DC probably about 15 years ago in Chicago.
1: Wow.
0: And as I recall, they canceled that show months in advance. They just kind of canceled all of them. And when you sing like that, the voice, I think, sometimes has issues. So, they claim this is their last tour. Now, other artists have famously claimed that before. The Eagles, you know, on and on, Motley Crue, the whole deal. But I don't want to risk it.
1: I know.
0: And to have them, this is the first time they're playing in Wisconsin, I think, in 16 years.
1: I think that's right.
0: That sounds correct.
1: Ish.
0: So it'll be good. And we'll get some good food before. Enjoy the show.
1: Woohoo!
0: And we look up the set list. That's what you and I do.
1: Yeah.
0: And it looks really good. So we're excited.
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4: Here are your headlines. Dangerous air quality continues to linger around our area with air quality alert in effect through noon. Southerly winds will help push the thick smoke out during the day today. Temperatures climb back into the low to mid-90s with isolated showers and a stray thunderstorm possible. Thick smoke may return to northern Wisconsin tomorrow into Sunday as winds shift back out of the north. Because of that air quality and rising heat, the Madison Metropolitan School District and MSCR are canceling summer programs today. Parents are asked to check their email for details. In Rock County, the Sheriff's Office is investigating a fatal ATV crash in the town of Fulton. Deputies say the ATV driver lost control Wednesday night on North County Highway F and was ejected into the roadway. A tow truck traveling northbound came upon the scene and was unable to avoid striking the driver, who was pronounced dead. The crash remains under investigation. Madison Mayor Satya Rhodes Conway is running for a third term. The incumbent launched her campaign yesterday, touting work on housing and the bus rapid transit line while pointing to the growing cost of living. She's picked up endorsements from Senator Tammy Baldwin, Governor Tony Evers, and multiple gubernatorial candidates. And in sports, the NBA is looking into the Milwaukee Bucks' new contract with guard Gary Trent Jr. ESPN reports the deal is 4 years and $64 million, coming off Trent's worst scoring season since his rookie year. The Bucks say they're aware of the league's inquiry and have no further comment. And those are your headlines for Friday, July 17th.

0: Hey, it's Reed and Chelsea keeping you company. All right, Chelsea, England lost the World Cup semifinal to Messi and Argentina.
1: Mm-hmm.
0: And now the coach is basically saying nobody wants to show up tomorrow to play for the third place game. So France lost too. So you have a third place game.
1: Okay.
0: Now they do this in the Olympics, right? I mean, like a third place hockey game. And, but as I've said to you, imagine playing in the third place game. Like, now there's a, it's, I would rather, much rather finish third than fourth.
1: I know.
0: But I don't know much I care that much.
1: Really?
0: First and second is
1: huge.
0: But in
1: the Olympics, you get a medal.
0: You get a medal.
1: So that's a big motivator.
0: So yeah, England facing France in Saturday's third place game. Argentina then plays, they get to, they got a chance to move on against Spain for the final. And yeah, the England coach, Thomas, says none of our players, none of the French players want to play this match.
1: Wow.
0: So he, now they did say they're going to play with professionalism, despite one less recovery day than France.
1: Mm-hmm.
0: Make sure he puts that out. But yeah, I just, I think there is an element to it. Like, I would be so interested in the ratings, and I would think they would do well. But if the U.S. was in the third place game.
1: Oh, sure.
0: And that would be so much better than we've ever done. So there would be an excitement, too, that we could finish third place.
1: Yeah.
0: But for England, it's like, this is no good. For France, they're like, this is not where we want to be.

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Would you cry if you saw me crying? And would you save my soul tonight?

0: Am I saying that right?
1: You know, I had this pronunciation practice yesterday, and then I forgot how to do it. But we all know what you're talking about. Cyclosporia, is that how you said it?
0: Yeah, I think I got it right. So this is really sweeping across the U.S., Reed. I mean, we're talking 7,000 cases.
1: Oh yeah, in the Midwest, it's Michigan's having a tough, really bad time.
0: I know, and you've seen posts on social about, between the smoke, what's apocalyptic, there's the word, and, not, kind of worrying about fruits and vegetables and lettuce, and it's kind of scary stuff that's going around, but I don't know. I don't want to get this. I'll tell you that.
1: Cyclospora, is that how you said it?
0: Okay. Yeah, that's how I said it.
1: Yeah, I was gonna get blueberries out of the fridge,
0: I know. Can't do it.
1: and I was like, because I wanted some with yogurt, and I was like, ah, Chelsea does that whole like put it in vinegar, baking soda, water for 10, 15 minutes, and I just wanted to grab some to put, and I'm like, so I didn't have any.
0: Right.
1: That was maybe the first time I was like, yeah, I'm not gonna do that.
0: And this is the first time that I've ever done this. Last time we had watermelon and I washed it
1: The
0: in the
1: whole thing,
0: sink and
1: yeah.
0: I never ever have done that. But I'm just like, this is serious stuff. And what is crazy is just within a week, we were just visiting our friends last weekend and I brought this up and they didn't know anything about it.
1: They hadn't heard about it.
0: They hadn't heard about it. And now it's like within a week, so much has happened.
1: Right.
0: So many more cases and all of that. But, it's serious business. People are making joke of it online, like, this is why, you shouldn't eat healthy. You shouldn't eat fruits and vegetables and lettuce. Like it's trying to, but it's like
1: Maybe too soon to laugh,
0: all
1: but
0: kidding aside,
1: yeah.
0: it's very serious business.
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10: It's a steamy one out there today with high temperatures in the low 90s. Southwest winds hold around 10, and smoky conditions will keep visibility down near 2 miles, so don't be surprised if a stray thunderstorm pops up. Overnight, skies stay mainly clear, with lows settling in the mid-70s as southwest winds continue.

0: Hey, it's Reed and Chelsea along with you. Chelsea, the thing with this smoke is you don't exactly know when it's coming and when it's going.
1: Yeah, they try to predict, but
0: it got extended.
1: I know.
0: Yesterday by noon, it was supposed to mostly be, and then like actually it's going to hang around till Friday. I guess this heat dome that's making it so hot is also causing the smoke to just sort of sit.
1: Yeah.
0: So Ritter, who's a coworker, he's like, this is what it probably feels like to be a rack of ribs in the smoker. Like, it's just hot and smoky and you can't do anything about it. And I was like, that
1: oh my goodness sake.
0: Visual.
1: Yeah.
0: And probably pretty accurate.
1: Oh my gosh. I just personally don't like the smell of it outside. Like, it's hard.
0: My dad was sneezing. Yep. He was actually sneezing from it. It's just, you can almost taste it. It's like, you know.
1: And we're trying to talk to the kids about the severity of it, right? We're like, hey, you're not going outside today at school. Like, that's, we call daycare school. But.
0: No, like, I don't mind. It's like, no, it's not about if you mind.
1: But.
0: It's not healthy.
1: Little Grant said, you know, can I breathe?

0: or do I have to run from the car to the door? And I was just like, you can, you know, breathe. But he was just like, is this harmful? And it's like, it is. But
1: you don't want to freak your kid out. It's a little apocalyptic, though.
0: 100%.
1: Like the sunrise and the sunsets are a little bit like, what is this?
0: It's very unsettling.
1: It is very. That's a good word for it.

0: Hey, it's Reed and Chelsea with you. Getting excited as we've been talking about. We're going to be going to the AC/DC concert at Camp Randall Stadium.
1: Woohoo!
0: Going to be a lot of fun. As said it earlier, Chelsea and I, we look up the set list.
1: Yeah.
0: Now, like my dad, if he's going to watch a movie, he does not want to know anything about it.
1: Yeah.
0: You used to go to movie gallery or wherever, Blockbuster, and you would look at the back.
1: Yeah.
0: And be like, am I interested in this movie?
1: Sure.
0: My dad would not want to do that because he didn't want any... He didn't want to know.
1: How do you know you're going to like it?
0: That wasn't what it was for him. He's going to have a tough time enjoying a movie if he knew, and some of the backs of those things did tell you almost everything
1: really?
0: But the ending. Oh, sure.
1: Oh, okay.
0: But he didn't even want to know, is this like, you know, romance? Is this thriller? Like what? And because he just heard somebody's like, hey, you should check this movie out. It's really good. He wasn't necessarily watching obscure movies.
1: Yeah.
0: But it's like, I've heard this is good. I don't really know what it's about. Let's do it.
1: Mm-hmm.
0: With a concert, a lot of people have the same idea. Yeah, I don't want to know what song's coming up. I want to be surprised. And you and I think it's partly a radio thing. It's like, no, I want to know what the songs are coming up.
1: Oh, yeah.
0: I want to know if I can go to the bathroom.
1: Mm-hmm.
0: I want to know when that's going to be.
1: Yeah.
0: And so we like to look up set lists. I don't care what genre it is. We'll look up that set list.
1: Yeah.
0: If an encore is not great. You know, encores are so funny. People are like, they're coming back out. It's like, right.
1: We know.
0: Like, it's been planned. And the band's like, you guys are so great. We're going to play two more. It's like, I better know what two you're going to play.
1: Yeah.
0: But if the encore wouldn't be good, you know, you and I'll beat the traffic. But if it's really good, it's like, you know, Chelsea's like, this is my song, though. And it's like, all right, we'll stay for it.
1: Or we listen as we walk out. It depends.
0: I walked out when I saw Lynyrd Skynyrd doing Freebird. And, you know, you watch the first 3 minutes of the song. And Freebird on the radio's long. Live?
1: Oh, my gosh.
0: I mean, they might have gone for 20 minutes. So we just walked ourselves out. We heard Freebird the whole way out, which was great. So we like to look that up. I don't think there's any shame
1: in
0: looking up the set list.
1: I'm sure shaming us, but I'm excited. That's like, I like that kind of music. I was raised on that kind of music.
0: Oh, yeah. No, classic rock is amazing.
1: Our kids are raised on that kind of music. That is the anthem to bath time most nights. Some nights it's country. Some nights we... do variety, so we mix it up.
0: Bruno Mars in there. You'll do.
1: Oh yeah. So it just depends on the mood. But raised on that music.
0: I didn't think I'd ever get to see him. I thought when it didn't happen 15 years ago, I was like, that's probably it.
1: Wow. Here we are, Reed.
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6: Here are your headlines. Dangerous air quality continues to linger around our area with air quality alert in effect through noon. Southerly winds will help push the thick smoke out during the day today. Temperatures climb back into the low to mid-90s with isolated showers and a stray thunderstorm possible. Thick smoke may return to northern Wisconsin tomorrow into Sunday as winds shift back out of the north. Because of that air quality and rising heat, the Madison Metropolitan School District and MSCR are canceling summer programs today. Parents are asked to check their email for details. In Rock County, the Sheriff's Office is investigating a fatal ATV crash in the town of Fulton. Deputies say the ATV driver lost control Wednesday night on North County Highway F and was ejected into the roadway. A tow truck traveling northbound came upon the scene and was unable to avoid striking the driver, who was pronounced dead. The crash remains under investigation. Madison Mayor Satya Rhodes Conway is running for a third term. The incumbent launched her campaign yesterday, touting work on housing and the bus rapid transit line while pointing to the growing cost of living. She's picked up endorsements from Senator Tammy Baldwin, Governor Tony Evers, and multiple gubernatorial candidates. And in sports, the NBA is looking into the Milwaukee Bucks' new contract with guard Gary Trent Jr. ESPN reports the deal is 4 years and $64 million, coming off Trent's worst scoring season since his rookie year. The Bucks say they're aware of the league's inquiry and have no further comment. And those are your headlines for Friday, July 17th.

0: reading Chelsea along with you. All right, Chelsea sent me this amazing article. And if you're not watching soccer, you couldn't care less. I got one that's going to make you think it's pretty cool.
1: I know. I thought it was like, oh, we got to talk about this.
0: All right, so a 2007 charity calendar photo.
1: Mm-hmm.
0: Yes, I said 2007, almost 20 years ago, of a young Lionel Messi, make sure I get this right.
1: Yep.
0: Is bathing a five-month-old, and it's resurfaced during the 2026 World Cup.
1: Yep.
0: And this child has now grown into be an 18-year-old superstar for Spain.
1: Yep.
0: And he is Lamine Yamal. And if you've been watching the World Cup, you're like, you're kidding me. So, yeah, he is now, that five-month-old, 18, is going to play against
1: Lionel Messi.
0: In the World Cup final. And that is, like, unbelievable.
1: And it was, like, a raffle for the charity thing. Like, it was just kind of like a raffle that, you know, his parents won. And it was like, oh, you get a picture with the player Messi, which, I mean, was famous back then. It's yep. wild to think that, you know, he's 39 and they're talking, obviously, about it being his last World Cup, so we'll see on that. But
0: the thinking is, if he wins it on Sunday, then Lionel Messi would be maybe the greatest soccer player of all time.
1: Okay.
0: Officially, some people already have him there. But that would be his second World Cup in a row.
1: Oh, wow.
0: And, like, Ronaldo hasn't won one.
1: Mm.
0: So, it's, I mean, any World Cup is huge. But, yeah, for Yamal now to be playing against him.
1: Right.
0: I don't know. Wild. Life is, there's enough of those stories out there that, you know, if you don't think the world's not connected in a way, it's just like, that's pretty amazing.
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0: Reading Chelsea, thank along you, with you. Chelsea, I know, being a Kim Kardashian fan, did you see her grandma, Kris Jenner's mom, passed away? 91.
1: She's iconic on the show. It made me sad for a moment because MJ, she's iconic, so may she rest in peace. But that is quite, that's quite the family. I don't care what you can say about them, like they don't have talents or whatever, but they are, I think, very smart in business, and they've obviously been very successful.
0: They're incredibly talented.
1: Well, I mean, people all the time say they're not talented, they don't do anything, what are they even famous for? And
0: no, the marketing, the branding, right, the clothing designs, the show, the concept, makeup, the makeup, the whole thing is like, I just, you know, in some ways, Charles Barkley has made a career out of people thinking like he's not that smart.
1: Yeah.
0: I mean, he's brilliant.
1: Right.
0: And it's all part of, and that's the same thing with the Kardashians. I mean, mm-hmm, they don't want to come across as being, but didn't Kim do something with the bar? Like she literally took a first step with.
1: Yeah, but I don't think she passed. I'm only on like season three. Right,
0: well,
1: so.
0: Well, we don't want any spoilers here.
1: Please don't.
0: I will say this too, and I think a lot of people can relate to this. I mean, Kris Jenner is 70, so she had her mom the first 70 years of her life.
1: Wow.
0: Incredible blessing.
1: That is.
0: And I look at my grandpa, who is 92.
1: Yeah, that's a good point.
0: MJ passed at 91, but he's 92. His mom lived to be 105.
1: Wow.
0: So when you have at least one parent for so much of your life, I mean, it's, yeah, there is such a blessing in that.
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6: It's a steamy one out there today with high temperatures in the low 90s. Southwest winds hold around 10, and smoky conditions will keep visibility down near 2 miles, so don't be surprised if a stray thunderstorm pops up. Overnight, skies stay mainly clear, with lows settling in the mid-70s as southwest winds continue near 10 and gusts reach up to 20. Tomorrow looks mainly sunny, with highs climbing into the upper 80s.

0: Hey, it's Reed and Chelsea along with you. Chelsea, you know, the thing about smoke that's strange is that when it's hot out, you just be tough, drink water.
1: Yeah.
0: When it's cold, you add layers.
1: Yeah.
0: You can't go outside when it's smoky.
1: Yeah.
0: It's not good for you.
1: It's bizarre. I was hearing, I heard Van talk about, you know, the smoke, and if you have the mask from back in COVID, you know, you may want to consider wearing one. And I'm just like, you know, the kids don't really understand the smoke. They see that it's foggy, but they don't really understand that it's, you know, unhealthy for us to breathe. And I know there was many sports activities, games,

0: places, outdoor places that were closed yesterday, and I'm sure that's going to continue into today. But it's just wild when you literally cannot go outside.
1: Yeah, we had Grant's T-ball practice canceled, which I said, good. I mean, that's a good thing.
0: Yeah.
1: We are going to the AC/DC concert on Sunday, and like, I'm just, you know, it looks like we'll be fine. But dang, what if this
0: would have
1: had drifted a couple of days later? Because this is, again, it's not like, I heard a coworker, Dylan, she's like, you can't just tough this out.
0: Yeah.
1: I mean, this is not good, and lung cancer and all these things that you worry about down the road. And so
0: that's a very good point, Reed.
1: Yeah, it's the weird thing about smoke. It's not like, well, you just got to put up with it type thing. It's like, no, mm-hmm. you really, kids are like, it looks nice out and it's,
0: yeah,
1: can't do it.

0: Hey, it's Reed and Chelsea. Reed, there's so much buzz about this movie, The Odyssey, and it's actually coming out today. Like, in some theaters, like, it's hard to find tickets. So it's an epic fantasy action film. It's written and directed by Christopher Nolan, and there's so many amazing actors, actresses in it. You have Robert Pattinson, obviously very famous from the Twilight series. You have Zendaya. You have Anne Hathaway. I'm missing Matt Damon. Obviously, he's the star of it. But Anne Hathaway was doing an interview on the Today Show, and I watched the segment back. And she is just... Okay, take the movie The Odyssey aside for a second. Anne Hathaway as a woman, as a mom, is just killing it. They were talking about she's pregnant. She's 43. It was a surprise. Her and her husband
1: she's
0: were
1: 43.
0: Hoping
1: I mean,
0: to
1: she
0: have
1: look.
0: Another kid. I know, but it was a surprise, and she was so excited, and they were hoping. And, you know, at 43 to be pregnant.
1: Yep.
0: And she's just like doing all these things. She's already a mom already, I think, to two, and she's had 5 movie premieres already this year. And it's just like, she is just killing it.
1: It's incredible.
0: She's doing it. She's a mom. She's pregnant. Like the, and I think, maybe Craig Melvin on the Today Show made some sort of a joke, like, or it was somebody's Twitter that said, you know, that would be. That's no work that a man can do or something, just like that much stuff and being a mom and all that. Like, it is amazing what women can do and what they can hold together.
1: She was it Princess Diaries? Is
0: yes.
1: that what the Disney thing was?
0: Yes.
1: I mean, that's when you and I were kids.
0: Yep.
1: And so she's one of these actresses or actors that has been doing this so much of her life.
0: Yeah.
1: You know, when Leonardo DiCaprio did Titanic, he was so
0: yeah.
1: young. And the staying power of that is also
0: I know.
1: Really impressive. Now, some people, they don't want to do Hollywood for that long. And
0: yeah.
1: I can only imagine. But she's only 43.
0: Right.
1: You know, but at the same time, she does not look, you know, they say, well,
0: she
1: it's plastic surgery. No, she's like, you know.
0: I don't know if she's had anything.
1: I don't know. She just like, but I think she takes care of herself too, you know.
0: Oh, yeah.
1: Like there's an element to it. So good for her.
0: Is that cool?
1: So coming up though, Chels, because I actually had something on The Odyssey. You know, very few people are going to watch it the way it was intended.
0: Oh.
1: Because it was a fortune spent.
0: Okay.
1: And very few people will get the chance to see it, relatively speaking, with the way that it was done. And I'll explain coming up.
0: Oh.
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3: Here are your headlines. Dangerous air quality continues to linger around our area with air quality alert in effect through noon. Southerly winds will help push the thick smoke out during the day today. Temperatures climb back into the low to mid-90s with isolated showers and a stray thunderstorm possible. Thick smoke may return to northern Wisconsin tomorrow into Sunday as winds shift back out of the north. Because of that air quality and rising heat, the Madison Metropolitan School District and MSCR are canceling summer programs today. Parents are asked to check their email for details. In Rock County, the Sheriff's Office is investigating a fatal ATV crash in the town of Fulton. Deputies say the ATV driver lost control Wednesday night on North County Highway F and was ejected into the roadway. A tow truck traveling northbound came upon the scene and was unable to avoid striking the driver, who was pronounced dead. The crash remains under investigation. Madison Mayor Satya Rhodes Conway is running for a third term. The incumbent launched her campaign yesterday, touting work on housing and the bus rapid transit line while pointing to the growing cost of living. She's picked up endorsements from Senator Tammy Baldwin, Governor Tony Evers, and multiple gubernatorial candidates. And in sports, the NBA is looking into the Milwaukee Bucks' new contract with guard Gary Trent Jr. ESPN reports the deal is 4 years and $64 million, coming off Trent's worst scoring season since his rookie year. The Bucks say they're aware of the league's inquiry and have no further comment. And those are your headlines for Friday, July 17th.

0: Hey, it's Reed and Chelsea with you talking about The Odyssey, this new movie that is incredible. And Chelsea before went through Leonardo DiCaprio and Anne Hathaway and all these other amazing actors and actresses that are going to be a part of this thing.
1: Yes.
0: Here is, though, what is so strange is that Christopher Nolan, famous director, spent a fortune making The Odyssey. And only 25 theaters in America can actually show it the way that he wants.
1: Okay, so this is maybe what I was hearing is this is why certain theaters are sold out. Okay, go ahead. Keep going.
0: Only 25 U.S. theaters can screen it in IMAX 70.
1: That's
0: the format Nolan shot it in. Most cinemas ditched film projectors years ago.
1: Mm-hmm.
0: IMAX CEO Richard Gelfond says no new IMAX film projects have been built in about 50 years. So opening weekend tickets sold out in minutes, Chelsea. Resale prices are hitting $500.
1: Okay.
0: AMC Universal City Walk in L.A., AMC Lincoln Square in New York. They're sold out for weeks. Some screenings booked into week 5.
1: Okay. This is making more sense because Anne was talking about in the segment that I watched that everybody was like a newbie in terms of recording it in this way.
0: Yep.
1: And so they were all kind of learning together. So it made the casts bond even more. But I did not make the connection of only certain theaters have that capability.
0: 25.
1: Okay. 25. That makes sense.
0: I don't know if the IMAX CEO, if that's Gelfond or Gelfond, how you pronounce it. But yeah, he said they haven't done projectors. And I might have said projects. He said no new film projectors have been
1: built. No, you said projectors.
0: In about 50 years. And this is such a... To me, Christopher Nolan thing to do and what he did with The Dark Knight was so incredible. It's like, we're going to do this like nobody else. But again, you can't see it unless it's, and it's still going to be amazing in any theater. But the fact that he did something, but that I think he's at a level where it's like, he doesn't care. It's like, this is how I want to capture this.
1: Okay.
0: But it was so expensive. I mean, they need the box offices to do well, not just in those 25 theaters.
1: Oh, interesting.
0: They need them worldwide.

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0: Hey, it's Reed and Chelsea along with you. Fun weekend plans, Chelsea, as we're going to be going to that AC/DC concert at Camp Randall Stadium in Madison on Sunday.
1: Yeah.
0: And I have never been to a Camp Randall Stadium concert. They didn't do them for a long, long, long decades.
1: I know.
0: And now I got to make more money, NIL, all that good stuff. And what an awesome way to be able to have the great Camp Randall Stadium facilities be used during non-football time. Mm-hmm. So really excited for it. Anybody who would be making the trip, get there early.
1: Yeah.
0: You and I are already planning on that. Being an alum, I'm like, it's crazy. There's not a lot of parking options. It's a first come, first serve basis unless you pay $30 for a parking pass. It's very far away.
1: Or maybe more. We don't know.
0: Or maybe more. But there's some church parking lot things and some of those schools that'll get a little fundraising money for that too, which is very, very nice. But I'm excited. My dad, my brother, and I were going to see AC/DC probably about 15 years ago in Chicago.
1: Wow.
0: And as I recall, they canceled that show months in advance. They just kind of canceled all of them. And when you sing like that, the voice, I think, sometimes has issues. So, they claim this is their last tour. Now, other artists have famously claimed that before. The Eagles, you know, on and on. Motley Crue, the whole deal. But I don't want to risk it.
1: I know.
0: And to have them, this is the first time they're playing in Wisconsin, I think, in 16 years.
1: I think that's right.
0: That sounds correct.
1: Ish.
0: So it'll be good. And we'll go get some good food before. Enjoy the show.
1: Woohoo!
0: And we look up the set list. That's what you and I do.
1: Yeah.
0: And it looks really good. So we're excited.
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8: It's a steamy one out there today with high temperatures in the low 90s. Southwest winds hold around 10, and smoky conditions will keep visibility down near 2 miles, so don't be surprised if a stray thunderstorm pops up. Overnight, skies stay mainly clear, with lows settling in the mid-70s as southwest winds continue near 10 and gusts reach up to 20. Tomorrow looks mainly sunny, with highs climbing into the upper 80s.

0: It's Reed and Chelsea keeping you company. All right, Chelsea, England lost the World Cup semifinal to Messi and Argentina.
1: Mm-hmm.
0: And now the coach is basically saying nobody wants to show up tomorrow to play for the third place game. So France lost too. So you have a third place game.
1: Okay.
0: Now they do this in the Olympics, right? I mean, like a third place hockey game. And, but as I've said to you, imagine playing in the third place game. Like, now there's a, it's, I would much rather finish third than fourth.
1: I know.
0: But I don't know much I care that much.
1: Really?
0: First and second is
1: But in
0: huge.
1: The Olympics, you get a medal.
0: You get a medal.
1: So that's a big motivator.
0: So yeah, England facing France in Saturday's third place game. Argentina then plays, they got a chance to move on against Spain for the final. And yeah, the England coach, Thomas, says none of our players, none of the French players want to play this match.
1: Wow.
0: So he, now they did say they're going to play with professionalism, despite one less recovery day than France.
1: Mm-hmm.
0: Make sure he puts that out. But yeah, I just, I think there is an element to it. Like, I would be so interested in the ratings, and I would think they would do well. But if the U.S. was in the third place game.
1: Oh, sure.
0: And that would be so much better than we've ever done. So there would be an excitement, too, that we could finish third place.
1: Yeah.
0: But for England, it's like, this is no good. For France, they're like, this is not where we want to be.

0: Hey, it's Reid and Chelsea Magnum. Reid, let's talk about cyclosporia. Am I saying that right?
1: You know, I had this pronunciation practice yesterday, and then I forgot how to do it. But we all know what you're talking about.
0: Cyclosporia,
1: is that you said?
0: Yeah. I think I got it right. So this is really sweeping across the U.S., Reid. I mean, we're talking 7,000 cases.
1: Oh, yeah, in the Midwest. Michigan's having a tough, really bad time.
0: I know, and you've seen posts on social about, you know, between the smoke, what's apocalyptic, there's the word, and, you know, not, you know, kind of worrying about fruits and vegetables and lettuce, and it's kind of scary stuff that's going around, but I don't know, I don't want to get this, I'll tell you that.
1: Cyclospora, is that how you said it?
0: Okay. Yeah, that's how I said it.
1: Yeah, I was going to get blueberries out of the fridge.
0: I know, can't do it.
1: And I was like, because I wanted some with yogurt, and I was like, Chelsea does that whole, like, put it in vinegar, baking soda, water for 10, 15 minutes, and I just wanted to grab some to put, and I'm like, so I didn't have any.
0: Right.
1: That was maybe the first time I was like, yeah, I'm not going to do that.
0: And this is the first time that I've ever done this. Last time we had watermelon, and I washed it. In the sink,
1: thing, yeah.
0: And I never, ever have done that. But I'm just like, this is serious stuff. And what is crazy is just within a week, we were just visiting our friends last weekend, and I brought this up, and they didn't know anything about it.
1: They hadn't heard about it?
0: They hadn't heard about it. And now it's like, within a week, so much has happened.
1: Right.
0: You know, so many more cases and all of that. But you know, it's serious business. People are making joke of it online, like, you know, this is why, you know, you shouldn't eat healthy. You shouldn't eat fruits and vegetables and lettuce. Like, it's trying to, you know, but it's like...
1: Maybe too soon to laugh.
0: All but, kidding aside,
1: yeah,
0: it's very serious business.
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7: Here are your headlines. Dangerous air quality continues to linger around our area with air quality alert in effect through noon. Southerly winds will help push the thick smoke out during the day today. Temperatures climb back into the low to mid 90s with isolated showers and a stray thunderstorm possible. Thick smoke may return to northern Wisconsin tomorrow into Sunday as

winds shift back out of the north. Because of that air quality and rising heat, the Madison Metropolitan School District and MSCR are canceling summer programs today. Parents are asked to check their email for details. In Rock County, the Sheriff's Office is investigating a fatal ATV crash in the town of Fulton. Deputies say the ATV driver lost control Wednesday night on North County Highway F and was ejected into the roadway. A tow truck traveling northbound came upon the scene and was unable to avoid striking the driver, who was pronounced dead. The crash remains under investigation. Madison Mayor Satya Rhodes Conway is running for a third term. The incumbent launched her campaign yesterday, touting work on housing and the bus rapid transit line while pointing to the growing cost of living. She's picked up endorsements from Senator Tammy Baldwin, Governor Tony Evers, and multiple gubernatorial candidates. And in sports, the NBA is looking into the Milwaukee Bucks' new contract with guard Gary Trent Jr. ESPN reports the deal is 4 years and $64 million, coming off Trent's worst scoring season since his rookie year. The Bucks say they're aware of the league's inquiry and have no further comment. And those are your headlines for Friday, July 17th.

0: Hey, it's Reading Chelsea along with you. Chelsea, the thing with this smoke is you don't exactly know when it's coming and when it's going.
1: Yeah, they try to predict, but
0: it got extended.
1: I know.
0: Yesterday by noon, it was supposed to mostly be, and then like actually, it's going to hang around till Friday. I guess this heat dome that's making it so hot is also causing the smoke to just sort of sit.
1: Yeah.
0: So Ritter, who's a coworker, he's like, this is what it probably feels like to be a rack of ribs in the smoker. Like, it's just hot and smoky, and you can't do anything about it. And I was like, that
1: is... Oh, my goodness sakes.
0: Visual.
1: Yeah.
0: And probably pretty accurate.
1: Oh, my gosh. I just personally don't like the smell of it outside. Like, it's hard for me.
0: My dad was sneezing. Yep. He was actually sneezing from it. It's just, you can almost taste it. It's like, you know.
1: And we're trying to talk to the kids about the severity of it, right? We're like, hey, you're not going outside today at school. Like, that's, we call daycare school. But.
0: No, like, I don't mind. It's like, no, it's not about if you mind.
1: But.
0: It's not healthy.
1: Little Grant said, you know, can I breathe or do I have to run from the car to the door? And I was just like, you can, you know, breathe. But he was just like, is this harmful? And it's like, it is, but...
0: You don't want to freak your kid out. It's a little apocalyptic, though.
1: 100%.
0: Like, the sunrise and the sunsets are a little bit like, what is this?
1: It's very unsettling.
0: It is very... That's a good word for it.
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0: Hey, it's Reed and Chelsea with you. Getting excited as we've been talking about. We're going to be going to the AC/DC concert at Camp Randall Stadium.
1: Woohoo!
0: Going to be a lot of fun. As said it earlier, Chelsea and I, we look up the set list.
1: Yeah.
0: Now, like my dad, if he's going to watch a movie, he does not want to know anything about it.
1: Yeah.
0: You used to go to movie gallery or wherever, Blockbuster, and you would look at the back.
1: Yeah.
0: And be like, am I interested in this movie?
1: Sure.
0: My dad would not want to do that because he didn't want any, he didn't want to know.
1: How do you know you're going to like it?
0: That wasn't what it was for him.
1: Oh, okay.
0: He was going to have a tough time.
1: Or it's of interest.
0: Well, he's going to have a tough time enjoying a movie if he knew, and some of the backs of those things did tell you almost everything
1: really?
0: But the ending. Oh, sure.
1: Oh, okay.
0: But he didn't even want to know, is this like, you know, romance? Is this thriller? Like what? And because he just heard somebody's like, hey, you should check this movie out. It's really good. He wasn't necessarily watching obscure movies.
1: Yeah.
0: But it's like, I've heard this is good. I don't really know what it's about. Let's do it.
1: Mm-hmm.
0: With a concert, a lot of people have the same idea. Yeah, I don't want to know what song's coming up. I want to be surprised. And you and I think it's partly a radio thing. It's like, no, I want to know what the songs are coming up.
1: Oh, yeah.
0: I want to know if I can go to the bathroom.
1: Mm-hmm.
0: I want to know when that's going to be.
1: Yeah.
0: And so we like to look up set lists. I don't care what genre it is. We'll look up that set list.
1: Yeah.
0: If an encore is not great, you know, encores are so funny. People are like, they're coming back out. It's
1: I
0: like,
1: know.
0: Right.
1: We know.
0: Like, it's been planned. And the band's like, you guys are so great. We're going to play two more. It's like, I better know what two you're going to play.
1: Yeah.
0: But if the encore wouldn't be good, you know, you and I'll beat the traffic. But if it's really good,
1: yeah.
0: It's like, you know, they'll have, Chelsea's like, this is my song, though. And it's like, all right, we'll stay for it.
1: Or we listen as we walk out. It depends.
0: I walked out when I saw Lynyrd Skynyrd doing Freebird. And, mm-hmm. you know, you watch the first 3 minutes of the
1: right.
0: song. And Freebird on the radio is long. Live?
1: Oh, my
0: gosh. I mean, they might have gone for 20 minutes. So we just walked ourselves out. We heard Freebird the whole way out, which was great. So we like to look that up. I don't think there's any shame.
1: Oh, people
0: are looking up the set list.
1: I'm sure shaming us, but I'm excited. That's like, I like that kind of music. I was raised on that kind of music.
0: Oh, yeah.
1: No, classic
0: kids rock is amazing.
1: Are raised on that kind of music. That is the anthem to bath time most nights. Some nights it's country. Some nights we do variety, so
0: oh,
1: we mix it up.
0: Bruno Mars in there. You'll do,
1: oh, yeah. So it just depends on the mood, but raised on that music.
0: I didn't think I'd ever get to see him. I thought when it didn't happen 15 years ago, I was like, that's probably it.
1: Wow, here we are, Reed.
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9: It's a steamy one out there today with high temperatures in the low 90s. Southwest winds hold around 10, and smoky conditions will keep visibility down near 2 miles. So don't be surprised if a stray thunderstorm pops up. Overnight, skies stay mainly clear, with lows settling in the mid-70s as southwest winds continue near 10 and gusts reach up to 20. Tomorrow looks mainly sunny, with highs climbing into the upper 80s.

0: Reading Chelsea along with you. All right, Chelsea sent me this amazing article. And if you're not watching soccer, you couldn't care less. I got one that's going to make you think it's pretty cool.
1: I know. I thought it was like, oh, we got to talk about this.
0: All right, so a 2007 charity calendar photo.
1: Mm-hmm.
0: Yes, I said 2007, almost 20 years ago, of a young Lionel Messi. Make sure I get this right.
1: Yep.
0: Is bathing a five-month-old, and it's resurfaced during the 2026 World Cup.
1: Yep.
0: And this child has now grown into be an 18-year-old superstar for Spain.
1: Yep.
0: And he is Lamine Yamal. And if you've been watching the World Cup, you're like, you're kidding me. So, yeah, he is now, that five-month-old, 18, is going to play against
1: Lionel Messi. I know, isn't that wild?
0: In the World Cup final. And that is like unbelievable.
1: And it was like a raffle for the charity thing. Like it was just kind of like a raffle that, you know, his parents won. And it was like, oh, you get a picture with the player Messi, which, I mean, was famous back then. It's wild to think that, you know, he's 39 and they're talking obviously about it being his last World Cup, so we'll see on that. But
0: the thinking is, if he wins it on Sunday, then Lionel Messi would be maybe the greatest soccer player of all time.
1: Okay.
0: Officially, some people already have him there, but that would be his second World Cup in a row.
1: Oh, wow.
0: And like Ronaldo hasn't won one.
1: Mm.
0: So it's, I mean, any World Cup is huge. But yeah, for Yamal now to be playing against him.
1: Right.
0: I don't know. Wild. Life is, there's enough of those stories out there that, you know, if you don't think the world's not connected in a way, it's just like, that's pretty amazing.
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1: It's a steamy one out there today with high temperatures in the low 90s. Southwest winds hold around 10, and smoky conditions will keep visibility down near 2 miles, so don't be surprised if a stray thunderstorm pops up. Overnight, skies stay mainly clear, with lows settling in the mid-70s as southwest winds continue near 10 and gusts reach up to 20. Tomorrow looks mainly sunny, with highs climbing into the upper 80s.

97.3 WSJY, Camila Cabello right there with Young Thug. That is Havana. Happy Friday. It is July 17th of 2026. That air quality alert still active, at least for a couple of hours today. The Wisconsin DNR reminding you that if you can, stick to staying inside today and make sure to keep your windows sealed. 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Heading your way within 15 minutes. Music from Taylor Swift. How about some Heart? And right now, it's Pink. 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

107.3 WSJY. So, you know, football season still a little ways off, but college football fans already have something major to talk about. The Badgers and Notre Dame just unveiled the uniforms they're going to wear for their massive matchup on Sunday, September 6th at Lambeau Field. Wisconsin's look features silver chrome accents inspired by the Vince Lombardi Trophy, while Notre Dame honoring the 1920s Acme Packers. You know, for a lot of us, our fall weekends revolve entirely around college football. Those Badger jerseys look absolutely elite, and a lot of people ready to make football their entire personality starting immediately. So we're all counting down the days. 107.3 WSJY. It's Michael Jackson with Smooth Criminal.

0: 107.3 WSJY Waterfalls. That is TLC, and the state is coming off of its most polluted day in recorded history, and the DNR warns that dangerous wildfire smoke still hovering over the state, with air quality firmly in the hazardous zone. Everybody, especially seniors, kids, and people with breathing issues should stay inside today with the windows locked. The good news is shifting southwest winds will finally start clearing the air from west to east later today. You can track the clearing in your neighborhood, the air quality, by going to airnow.gov or airquality.wi.gov. 107.3 WSJY.
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107.3 WSJY sending a huge congratulations out to Madison's very own Barrio Dance Factory. The local crew returned home after absolutely nailing an international competition at the World of Dance event in Anaheim, California. They went out to the West Coast and completely crushed it on the global stage. You know, I feel like an elite athlete if I manage to successfully step over my living room rug without tripping. So watching these local kids pull off synchronized backflips is deeply humbling. Way to represent Wisconsin. Congratulations. That's the Barrio Dance Factory. 107.3 WSJY.

0: 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So, Wisconsin is leaving a lasting mark on history. The state has officially submitted several items for the National America 250 time capsule, celebrating military service, Native communities, Harley-Davidson, Old Abe, and more. It's a snapshot of what makes the Badger State unique today. To learn more about the America 250 time capsule, you can visit the Wisconsin Historical Society's website. 107.3 WSJY.
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12: Skies stay partly cloudy through midday, with highs hot and in the low 90s. South winds run around 10, and smoke and haze will keep visibility down near 2 miles, with a slight chance of a thunderstorm mixed in. Tonight turns mostly clear, lows settling into the mid-70s, while southwest winds pick up to around 10, gusting near 20. Tomorrow, expect a few clouds and highs climbing into the upper 80s.

0: 107.3 WSJY. So Wisconsin has a new ambassador, 27-year-old Jordine Butler of Onalaska. She was crowned Miss Wisconsin after competing against 31 contestants in New Berlin. Of a Turbo University graduate, she impressed judges with a jazz dance performance and a community service initiative focused on helping children build resilience after adversity. She'll represent Wisconsin at the Miss America competition later this year. You can learn more about her and the Miss Wisconsin organization by visiting the website misswisconsin.org. 107.3 WSJY.
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107.3 WSJY. The weekend is upon us, and if you're traveling toward Wisconsin Dells, you already know it's absolute madness. Record high crowds packing the water park capital to escape the weather. Resorts are hitting total capacity, but the real nightmare is on the roads. There's been a bumper-to-bumper gridlock on some of the roads by the Dells over the weekends, and traffic officials say there could be delays. So if you are heading that direction, you may want to check 511 before you go. Otherwise, you could be swimming in your own sweat before you even see a wave pool. 107.3 WSJY. 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

107.3 WSJY. So if you've never been to the Bristol Renaissance Fair near Kenosha, this could be the exact year to check it out. They're officially open now every single Saturday and Sunday through Labor Day, complete with jousting, live music, artisan shops, and giant turkey legs. You know, walking around a park in weather like we've had this week while eating a turkey leg the size of my forearm sounds intense, but I deeply respect the dedication. 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

0: 107.3 WSJY. So here's something livestock owners will want to keep an eye on. Wisconsin veterinary officials are monitoring the northward spread of the New World screwworm, a parasitic fly that feeds on the flesh of warm-blooded animals. Cases have already been confirmed in Texas and New Mexico. The risk to pets is currently low, but livestock owners and animal shelters should stay alert. You can learn more through the U.S. Department of Agriculture. 107.3 WSJY. I've got a look at your weather for today. That's coming at you in about 2 minutes.
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9: Skies stay partly cloudy through midday, with highs hot and in the low 90s. South winds run around 10, and smoke and haze will keep visibility down near 2 miles, with a slight chance of a thunderstorm mixed in. Tonight turns mostly clear, low settling into the mid-70s, while southwest winds pick up to around 10, gusting near 20. Tomorrow, expect a few clouds and highs climbing into the upper 80s.

0: 107.3 WSJY. So the DNR here in Wisconsin has a reminder for your Friday. 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Just a reminder that you should keep your home sealed up against the outdoor air and just keep your activities inside. 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

107.3 WSJY. So we've got some amazing news for Wisconsin drivers. A brand new national report just ranked Madison among the safest driving cities in the entire country. The city with the safest drivers overall was Brownsville, Texas. Boston had the worst. You know, as somebody who drives around the region every single day, my personal take is that if you have successfully survived driving on the Beltline during 5 o'clock traffic, you have earned a massive amount of global respect. Go us. 107.3 WSJY.

107.3 WSJY. He is going to be in Wisconsin next week, bringing a show to the Pfizer Forum. That is Benson Boone. Sorry, I'm here for someone else. And we are only weeks away from the State Fair. And you know, every single year, the State Fair tries to completely outdo itself with crazy food creations. And the menu this year might be the wildest one yet. I'm talking sweet lemon berry cheese curds, smoked pork pierogi sliders, monkey bread soda, and nitro cheesy puffs that literally give you a dragon's breath effect. You know, somewhere a cardiologist just fainted. But let's be real. My personal philosophy is that if you are walking around the fairgrounds, calories do not physically exist until your tires leave the parking lot. 107.3 WSJY.

0: 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So Wisconsin's motorcycle legacy is getting a little stronger. Harley-Davidson announced earlier this summer that additional production will return to facilities in Wisconsin and Pennsylvania. The company says the move will strengthen its American manufacturing footprint and support skilled union workers. Production changes are expected to be completed before the 2028 model year begins. 107.3 WSJY.
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7: Skies stay partly cloudy through midday, with highs hot and in the low 90s. South winds run around 10, and smoke and haze will keep visibility down near 2 miles, with a slight chance of a thunderstorm mixed in. Tonight turns mostly clear, lows settling into the mid-70s, while southwest winds pick up to around 10, gusting near 20. Tomorrow, expect a few clouds and highs climbing into the upper 80s.

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You know, I know it's hard to get excited about nature when we've had the week that we've had, but space is giving us a free light show. Beginning today, the annual Perseids meteor shower will officially start, runs all the way through August. Scientists say this year is going to be spectacular because a new moon means the sky will be perfectly dark, so you could see up to 100 shooting stars an hour. You can grab your bug spray and get more information on the meteor shower, by going to the website space.com, 107.3 WSJY.

107.3 WSJY. If you've driven past the old Oscar Mayer plant on Madison's north side lately, well, it is officially getting a massive sci-fi upgrade. A clean energy startup called Rialta Fusion just locked in a deal to turn it into a nuclear fusion facility. They're building a giant 40-meter machine that heats hydrogen plasma to 150 million degrees, literally 10 times hotter than the sun. The project is bringing 600 jobs here by 2029, backed by $50 million in state and city incentives. You know, my personal take is that the North Side went from processing hot dogs to generating limitless star power. Talk about a neighborhood glow up. 107.3 WSJY with Justin Timberlake.

0: 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Hazardous pollution still lingering over different parts of the state, presenting health risks to populations like kids, older adults, those with heart problems, those with breathing problems. You should, if you can, keep your home sealed tight and keep your activities inside. 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
9: Skies stay partly cloudy through midday, with highs hot and in the low 90s. South winds run around 10, and smoke and haze will keep visibility down near 2 miles, with a slight chance of a thunderstorm mixed in. Tonight turns mostly clear, lows settling into the mid-70s, while southwest winds pick up to around 10, gusting near 20. Tomorrow, expect a few clouds and highs climbing into the upper 80s.

0: 107.3 WSJY. David Guetta, that is Titanium. I'm Jesse Guerin, wrapping up my time. Go placidly amid the noise and haste. And heading your way within minutes, Natalie taking everything over. She'll keep you company through this early Friday evening. And she's got music lined up from Human League. How about some Prince with Sheena Easton and one from Taylor Swift? That's about 2.5 minutes away. Enjoy the rest of your Friday. I will talk to you on Monday. 107.3 WSJY.
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8: Today, we're watching for a few thunderstorms popping up under partly sunny skies, with hot highs in the low 90s, southwest winds around 10, and smoky conditions expected. Tonight stays mostly clear, with lows settling into the mid-70s as those southwest winds keep blowing at 10. Tomorrow brings more sun than clouds, highs climbing into the upper 80s, and smoke lingering once again. Then tomorrow night turns partly cloudy, with lows dipping down to the low 60s.

0: Hey, it's Natalie. I'm kind of bummed out that not all of my TVs get Netflix games. So my bedroom television does, but my living room does not. Netflix is releasing a multiplayer mini golf video game at the end of the month that can be accessed on compatible TVs. Apparently, my living room, not a compatible TV. It'll include more than 60 levels set in the worlds of Stranger Things, Squid Game, and Bridgerton. So I guess if I want to play these, I have to do it in my bedroom, which is a mess.
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1073 WSJY, Fort Atkinson, Janesville, Stoughton, Madison.

Hey, it's Natalie, and today is World Emoji Day. So how we celebrate is by announcing some new emojis coming your way. Some of them I will use, some of them I will never use. A cracked smiling face, because sometimes I'm fine means I am very much not fine. A net with a handle, a monarch butterfly, a meteor similar to a comet, but with more fire. A pickle, which is similar to the cucumber, but pickles are hot these days, right? A lighthouse, I'll probably never use that one. An eraser, I'll probably never use that one. And then the last two are leftwards and rightwards thumb sign. Like, look at this guy. So those will be released early next year.

0: Hey, it's Natalie, and it has been hot out there. Here is a reminder. Don't leave your phone in the sun. And if you do, don't stick it in the refrigerator after. Repair shops say a bunch of people are trying it lately, and it creates condensation, which can lead to corrosion and a broken phone fast. So best to just keep your phone out of the direct sun and out of the heat. And then if it does get hot, just let it cool down naturally, not in the refrigerator, okay?
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0: 1073 WSJY. We're going to take a quick break. We'll be back with a look at your evening weather. Michael Jackson, Chicago, and Bruno Mars also on the way.
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9: Today, we're watching for a few thunderstorms popping up under partly sunny skies, with hot highs in the low 90s, southwest winds around 10, and smoky conditions expected. Tonight stays mostly clear, with lows settling into the mid-70s as those southwest winds keep blowing at 10. Tomorrow brings more sun than clouds, highs climbing into the upper 80s, and smoke lingering once again. Then tomorrow night turns partly cloudy, with lows dipping down to the low 60s.

Hey, it's Natalie. You know, I'm going on vacation soon, and I know what's going to happen. I'm going to be the one stressed out, staying up late to pack. And, you know, we start packing well in advance. And when I say we, I mean me. I start packing well in advance because I don't want to stay up late the night before my vacation packing. And because there's so much laundry in our house that I feel the need to get all the laundry done before I can start packing so that we can shop in our own closets. You know, so it's easy to just grab stuff that's there really quickly. You know, you know you have that many pants and that many shirts and it's all in one place at one time. It never happens, but I try. So I know that I've got a lot of laundry to do this weekend, which is super fun. It's like never ending in my house.

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a masterpiece. 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

Hey, it's Natalie. Coming up, your Hollywood headlines. Britney Spears posts a cryptic message. Is she pregnant? What? The Mickey Mouse Club is returning and the most expensive lightsaber there ever was. We'll talk all about it on the way.

0: you. Hey, it's Natalie, and here are your Hollywood headlines. Britney Spears recently sparked speculation among fans with an Instagram post featuring a baby outfit accompanied by a cryptic message hinting at a significant personal announcement. She said, "If you're lucky, I have someone unbelievably beautiful I want to introduce you to, hopefully this year." So is Britney having a baby? I mean, I guess we'll find out sometime this year, maybe. Disney Plus is rebooting the Mickey Mouse Club and has ordered a pilot. They'll have 11 new stars, and you might see some familiar faces because a bunch of the kids have already been in Disney shows and movies. And Luke Skywalker's lightsaber sold at an auction for $3.75 million, which set a new auction record for a screen-used Star Wars prop. This is the lightsaber that Mark Hamill used in The Empire Strikes Back. And you know there are a lot of Star Wars fans, diehard fans, and collectors. So hopefully this went to one of them.
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0: Hey, it's Natalie. A mission to Mars might be possible. Scientists are exploring whether human hibernation could make space travel missions to Mars safer and more practical. They think that by slowing metabolism, it could reduce astronauts' need for food and water. It could also help protect against muscle loss and the mental strain of traveling for months. Right now, they're studying it on animals that naturally hibernate and testing certain drugs and methods like ultrasound to see if that can trigger hibernation in humans. And listen, I'm thinking to myself here, I would be a perfect candidate to go to Mars because I'm always so tired. I need a really good nap.
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0: 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Taking a quick 2 minute break. We'll be back with Teddy Swims, Natalie Imbruglia, and Billy Joel. Stick around.
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11: Restrictions

Hey, it's Natalie. So last night I watched The Long Walk. It's based on a Stephen King novel. And I got to tell you, it was so good. I was like, yeah, I want to watch this. But I also wasn't expecting too much out of it because it's literally a movie about people walking. However, the walking is not as simple as just walking. It's like The Hunger Games, kind of. And the movie I thought was really well done. And you really fall in love with some of the characters in there. So if you're looking for a movie to watch this weekend, maybe check that one out. By the way, we watched it on HBO Max if you want to watch it.

0: Hey, it's Natalie, and here is What to Watch Tonight. On the CW, you've got Best Rom-Coms Ever. It's a two-hour special that ranks the top 20 romantic comedies, including When Harry Met Sally, Pretty Woman, The Proposal, and Jerry Maguire. On Peacock, I'm so excited about this because I've been waiting to watch it again. The streaming premiere of Obsession. It's that horror movie about a guy who wishes that his crush would love him more than anyone in the entire world. Like I said, it is so good, but let me tell you, it is gory in some places. On Hulu, They Fight, starring Andre Holland from Moonlight as an ex-con who returns to his old gym to mentor kids in the boxing ring. On Saturday, France and England fight for third place in the World Cup. And on Sunday, the main event, the World Cup final between Spain and Argentina. Justin Bieber, Madonna, Shakira, and BTS performing at halftime for you. And there you go. That's what to watch this weekend.
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0: Hey, it's Natalie, and some new emojis coming your way. They just made the announcement that you're going to get 9 new emojis early next year. One of them, a cracked smiling face, because sometimes I'm fine. It means I am very much not fine. You also got a net with a handle, a monarch butterfly. You know, you can use the net on the butterfly. A meteor, similar to the comet, but with more fire. A pickle, which is similar to the cucumber, but pickles are hot, right? A lighthouse, an eraser, and then the left words and right words thumb sign. So, like, look at this guy. Like, you're kind of pointing with your thumb next to you. Those will be coming your way next year, but early in the year. So, you know, something to look forward to if you love using emojis.
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10: This evening should stay mostly clear, with a low of 74 and southwest winds around 10 miles per hour. Tomorrow brings a good deal of sunshine and highs near 89, as winds turn northwest at 10 and some smoke lingers in the air. Tomorrow night, clouds move in and lows drop into the low 60s. Sunday looks mostly clear, with highs in the low 80s.

0: 1073 WSJY. It's Natalie. I'm getting out of here. You got a great kickoff to your weekend. I'll catch you again tomorrow. Have a great one. Coming up, Olivia Dean, Whitney Houston, and Adele on the way.
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